0: What's your name?
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0: Nice to meet you.
1: Testing.
0: Por favor.
1: Testing.
0: Señorita.
1: Testing.
0: You're the rare.
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0: Christoph
2: Creech. Testing. Ich glaube, es reicht. 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Wir sind beide Testing.
0: What's your name?
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2: Dream about the things you could have had. 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

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Yeah, man, I watch my body like say them, I watch.

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It's unfortunate because it's like, yo, when people die, that's when we, like, you know? Because your remorse kind of makes you check them out.

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See you at the bar, you was hardly talking. 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

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Op skin coming like dumpling, fry it. Ain't gonna bang that fam, why buy it? Ain't gonna bang that fam, why cop that? Cleaner, come with a mop app. Bunner man's whipping a bop back. 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